0: number you have reached is not in service at this time. Please check the number or try your call again.
1: Ontspannen de nacht in met Streekomroep de Beverlanden.

pardon me, do you have change for a quarter? I gotta make a phone call. Thank you. Boy, I hope this woman don't take me through no changes today, because I had a hard day today, man. You know, let me see what's happening at the address before I go home.

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To brush it off with an explanation, like attachments

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And I hate how I lived up to your worst fears, makes it worse how it works so well for 3 years, and it could all be for the best in the end, but for now it feels like losing my best friend.

0: Mis niks van het Zeeuwse nieuws. 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Non-stop. 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
1: Take it or leave it. 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
1: No thank you is what I should have said. I should be in bed, but temptations of trouble on my tongue. Troubles yet to come.
2: One sip,
1: bad for me.
2: One hit,
1: bad for me.
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0: 24 uur per dag, 7 dagen in de week. 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
1: Oh, here she comes. Yeah. You know what I'm saying?
2: What you saying, girl?
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He believed in having churches in the hood, you know what I mean? He brought us to Newark, New Jersey after Brooklyn. 1108 South Orange Avenue. Let me take you back to what gospel, Caribbean vibes felt like in that church.